0: industry. You gotta take on the world someday. You got blood on your face, a big disgrace, waving your banner all over the place.
1: We will rock you.
0: Sing it now.
1: We will rock you.
0: Buddy, you're an old man, poor man, pleading with your eyes, gonna make you zombie someday. You got mud on your face, big disgrace, somebody better put your bag into your place.
1: We will rock you.
0: Sing it.

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I'm not gonna spend my life being a color.

0: Moonlight, yeah.
1: Good time. Boogie.
0: You just got the
1: sunshine,
0: yeah.
1: Moonlight. Good time.
0: Good time.

0: good. 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You step out of line, Jack, you're in the Bastille. The party kept singing all day and all night. The champagne was thrown, we were feeling all right. They were steaming for breath, things start to shake. But for the Antoinette said,
1: well, let me check.
0: Now the rabble didn't have it, they was angry at me. It was a big old race, but go to get me a date. Then the people up shouted, well, have our day. Town was turning orange, it was cherry. I said, the movie's wrong, things might get seen. But they never lay a finger on good game. Just keep your cool.